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On the Mridangam by Shri Mushnam V. Raja Rao. 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

That was Rag Gavati. 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